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0: ngakunya jadi teman, ujungnya jadi lawan.
1: This must be some sort of joke, right? 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